rub my hair, hair, rub my hair. I need a freak every day of the week with her legs in the air, with her legs in the air. I want a freak, I want a freak, freak who just don't care, who cares, care. I need a freak with a bigger butt, make all the stare, all the stare.

one shot, one opportunity to seize everything you ever wanted in one moment.

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Now we know that everything here is an illusion and that we are somewhere else. But the cool thing about that is it feels pretty real.

0: We sing a high tide. Bottom the middle round. And we'll come show just enough. I'll see you, Shamma. Shamma.
1: We sing a high tide.